What's poppin', bestie? 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I am filling in for Manji today, and I'm having a good time, friend. I gotta say, if you were tuning into the 5 o'clock traffic jam, we were having fun. Okay, DJ Gemini did his thing, but I do want to give a quick shout out to Janae because her son Amai just turned 2 years old today. Happy birthday to your son and all the other Geminis out there. I did give a shout out to a few other Geminis. So if it is your birthday, happy birthday, friend. Do it like it's your B-Day, baby. But we still got some more vibes until 7 p.m. tonight. So let's keep riding the wave.

Indigo Jones on 104.7 The Drop until 7 p.m. today. Miguel getting us right with New Martyrs Ride for You. I know that's right. Miguel was actually here in the Mile High City a few months ago, but there's other artists that are coming to the Mile High City, and you have a chance to win some tickets to go see one of those artists. But I got some details on who's coming in 10 minutes, so stay tuned for that. But let's get some R&B in the mix, When He's Not There by Kehlani and Lucky Day.

0: Park and Ride by Trace Chapman on 104.7 The Drop, giving us the energy. But speaking of Trace Chapman, he was one of the contestants for Battle for the Block this year, and you do get to catch him performing at Juneteenth this Saturday. I got some more details on what's going down this Saturday for Juneteenth in less than 10 minutes.
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You are rocking with your girl Indigo Jones for a few more minutes. 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In the historic Five Points, the Juneteenth Music Festival is going down. And our headliner this year, you don't want to miss him. It's going to be Sir, okay? We hope to see you there. 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But let's keep vibing until 7 p.m.

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0: Well, friend, I think it's that time. It's time for me to go, bestie. But I really appreciate you for vibing with me this evening, afternoon, evening. I had a good time with you, friend. I really like this. This is a nice little time. But thank you for rocking with your girl, Indigo Jones, on 104.7 The Drop. I will be filling in for Manji tomorrow, same time, 2 to 7 p.m. So tune into the vibe then. But I love you down. Drink your water. Stay hydrated. Stay well. And I'll see you tomorrow. Bye.
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Bitty bitty, there's a numerologist. 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

0: Delph, 3Ks, 2As in America. I'm just a black space born out the nebula. 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

0: You ever been head over heels over someone?
1: Yeah.
0: Have you?
1: Yeah.
0: What does that mean exactly? What does that feel like? What's that like, head over heels? I'm trying to figure out what that means because that's different than a crush.
1: Yeah, it's like, I don't know, you can't stop thinking about them. You want to be around them all the time.
0: All the time, yeah. That's head over heels.
1: Yeah.
0: Has it burned you before, though?
1: Am I alive?
0: Is fat meat greasy? Shout out to everybody who feels head over heels about their partner. That's a beautiful place to be.
1: You should hope to.
0: You should hope to.
1: If
0: I mean,
1: you don't, baby.
0: You kind of aspire for that, right?
1: Let's move on.
0: Well, it's, yeah.
1: Well, if you're not head over heels, do not both of you deserve that.
0: You know what?
1: Yeah.
0: One time
1: so
0: for that.
1: Get up on out the way if
0: get
1: you
0: it
1: don't.
0: Get up out the way. I love that. All right. Yeah, hopefully you're head over heels over us. We are your morning show. 104.7 The Drop, Sugar Bear, Lamali. Pleasure to be here with you. Happy Tuesday. Now let's get into some news and info. What's going on?
1: Well, Aurora police are turning to a rather unconventional way to solve a 10-year-old cold case.
0: Wow. All right, she'll fill us in on those details. Keep it where you got it, right here on 104.7 The Drop. We are Denver's Urban Alternative. Good morning.

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1: Gotta free my mind. Yeah, they gonna understand. It's we all fight some type of thing.

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1: As wildfires become faster moving and more destructive with climate change, agencies across the West are adopting AI-powered cameras, satellite systems, and other weather prediction tools to help spot fires and deploy crews sooner. Designed to help buy firefighters time, which is one of the most important things in fighting wildfires, millions of acres across the West are watched by networks of AI-equipped cameras, which scan for smoke and other anomalies, such as changes in light patterns, around the clock. Colorado is expected to expand its handful of cameras to more than 160 sites in 2026. These cameras are on the top of cell phone towers that help survey large areas.
2: You have used AI, you've mentioned it at least once a week for the last 5-6 months.
1: There's a lot of, whatever, but I feel like this is probably a good use of it.
2: Yes, I mean, it can be a tool, so this is a great way to help out the firefighters. Yeah.
1: Yes, now the Aurora Police Department announced it is launching a new podcast focused on getting help from the public to solve the now 10-year-old case of who killed Chelsea Yasser. Aurora police say in late April 2016, 21-year-old Chelsea Yasser traveled to Colorado from Arizona to be with her boyfriend. And just 3 weeks later, police said Yasser would be found inside a dark red van in a shopping center park on Abilene Street.
2: Oh, wow.
1: They say that the new podcast will be a new method of investigation to bring its audience inside. They say that they are doing this because they want help to get the case solved. Like, if people get invested, they might get involved. Maybe somebody hears it and knows something and will give them a call. The police say the podcast is called APD Presents The White Whale, the Chelsea Yasser story.
2: Wow, this could be a new trend, right?
1: Yeah.
2: For a lot of other states and departments. Okay.
1: And that's news you can use with Sugar Bear and Lamali on 104.7 The Drive.

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0: 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I used to date someone that would get so mad about me littering. Now, I'm not
1: you littering.
0: No, listen, I'm not saying that you should litter. But what I'm saying is.
1: But I do.
0: No. I just don't push the cart back when I go grocery shopping. But that doesn't make me a monster. I'm not a monster.
1: Well,
0: and if I little gum wrapper and I happen to just fall out my window, I'm not a monster.
1: Can I ask, how does something just fall out your window?
0: Because I was fumbling in it, like scratching it up, and then the wind blew, and then...
1: Oh, so many things just compounded to make you litter.
0: The elements, listen, yeah. We live in Colorado. Yeah. It can happen. So, littering, don't litter.
1: Don't litter. I can't believe that it's 2026 and people are out here still throwing trash on the ground. This bothers me. I live on a fairly well-traveled street, and there's constantly litter up and down the block because people, you know, are doing their ratchetivities and then don't think to just wait to throw things away. But what really got me was this morning on my way to work, somebody in front of me just threw a pop can out the window. It was full. So, one, that's
0: full?
1: A weapon. Okay. But two.
0: How you know it was full?
1: Because I saw all the juices splatter.
0: What? Got it.
1: Yeah. So it pissed me off.
0: I would have. I could tell. Did you yell at him in
1: I
0: your
1: car? I wanted
0: to
1: honk and I wanted to yell, but I remember my road rage training and decided not to.
0: Wait, you had road rage training?
1: I had to go to road rage classes.
0: That's not true.
1: I know it's very true.
0: That's another time. Okay. We will transition into that next. That next time you hear our voice, we will talk about that. But littering is not a good thing. But
1: no.
0: a full can is crazy. Maybe
1: that's crazy.
0: Just wait till you pull over.
1: And it was clearly, it was not like some little kid, like, oh, little Tasha threw that out the window. What are you doing?
0: Yeah.
1: No, they threw it out the driver's side window. You can, what?
0: Tasha, don't do that. Was it like a outward, or did they throw it back towards
1: you? They threw
0: you?
1: It back.
0: Oh,
1: not
0: wow.
1: towards, I was on the in the other lane.
0: Oh, I
1: so
0: see.
1: So it wasn't like I made them mad.
0: Okay.
1: They just were done with it and said, boop.
0: Were there other cars
1: let
0: around
1: too? Let the seagulls deal with it.
0: Yeah.
1: Nobody's, no.
0: Yeah, that's not cool.
1: Don't do that.
0: So it makes you mad when you see that.
1: I can't stand it.
0: Yeah, so don't litter at all.
1: Please.
0: You know, even if
1: you're
0: it's
1: not
0: a gonna
1: get a date that way.
0: Yeah, you've talked about that. You like, if you litter, I ain't even dating
1: you. It's not happening. I'm not doing that.
0: Oh, that's the Molly's new T-shirt line. We're going to get made. All right. We have to talk about this road race training, so we'll get into that next right here on 104.7 The Drop. Stand by.

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0: 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Okay, road raging is a thing. People out there get mad about the way other people drive. You can feel it, actually. You can see it. The way somebody's on your bumper, they kind of, they're indirectly telling you, move out the way.
1: Yeah.
0: And that makes me slow down even more.
1: Oh, yeah. But also, nowadays, you got to be more careful than that.
0: You have to.
1: It's scary out there. And I don't like that.
0: Yeah. That you have to think about your safety. Because there's so many stories out there. There's a movie on Netflix, by the way, that was, I watched. Is it called Road Something?
1: About road rage?
0: Yes. It's fascinating.
1: Oh, no.
0: It's not the best movie, but the idea of it is just like, this dude got so mad at her, he followed her for hours.
1: No, that's terrifying. And that happened the other day on the highway. Two people pulled over in the middle, I think it was I-70, and just started fighting. What are you doing?
0: Sorry, no, I'm coughing. I was coughing. Excuse
1: me. You got a bug in your throat.
0: Yes, you can't do that.
1: No, you can't do that.
0: In the middle of the damn freeway. Okay, so with that said, all right, when it comes to road raging, you said you had to have training for this.
1: This was a while ago. In my younger years, I arguably wasn't the best driver. I did have to take my driving test a few years after I got my license again. That's fine, though. But I had to take road rage classes.
0: Can you explain why?
1: Well, it wasn't like the courts forced me. This was not a legal thing. In school, they were doing like a psychology class training or whatever.
0: Oh.
1: And they said, take a test. And if you have high enough scores, then you'll be in the class. And my scores were through the roof.
0: Oh, the test kind of told them.
1: They said, oh, she got the rage.
0: Oh, you got the rage in it. Okay.
1: Yeah. And so I did. I took it. And it taught me how to woosah.
0: So now you're a little bit calmer?
1: A little bit.
0: Yeah, a little bit.
1: I don't behave, but I will tell you about yourself in the safety of my car.
0: Yeah, there is a behavioral thing there. And also, if your kid's in the car,
1: well, he joins in.
0: That's not good. That's not good. But you have to be careful out there, please.
1: You do.
0: And that's one of the reasons why you have to woosah, just in case. You just never know who's out there, like... it bothers me. I would be in car. This would be with exes driving, and they're cussing them out for me. And then they pass by, and you staring at them in the window. I'm like, you are aggravating the situation. Stop doing that.
1: That's not good.
0: Don't do that.
1: That's not good.
0: Just let them be who they are and keep on going.
1: And in this day, they can get your license plate and find out where you live.
0: Yeah,
1: that wasn't a tip.
0: Well, please don't do that. But you're right, though.
1: Yeah, it's good.
0: They could be like, oh, what if they work for somebody who can investigate that?
1: Yeah.
0: Just be careful out there. 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

0: 104.7 The Drop. What's up, y'all? Good morning. Wake up. Happy Tuesday. 4 days away. 4 days?
1: Yes.
0: From Juneteenth? Yeah.
1: It is the 16th.
0: 4 days away. It's going to be so cool to be out there to see CIRB. Never seen him perform live. You haven't either, right?
1: Nope.
0: It's going to be awesome. And so much other local businesses out there and some local talent, meaning Battle for the Block, and so many other DJs and performers. It's going to be really, really cool.
1: Turkey legs.
0: Turkey legs.
1: Glizzies.
0: Yeah. Glizzies.
1: Big Pun said he couldn't find a glizzy in San Antonio, and he had to eat a taco. Well, you can get a hot dog taco.
0: What's that?
1: Tacos are hot dogs. We've been through this.
0: It's not. He couldn't find one in
1: San Antonio.
0: Oh, because he was out there for the game.
1: Yeah,
0: they got the hot dogs wrapped in bacon. You had those?
1: Duh.
0: You like those?
1: That's fine. Okay.
0: You can't. You're impossible.
1: Anything wrapped in bacon, I'm going to eat that.
0: Word. All right. What's still on the menu today, Lamali?
1: Tick season. I'm going to tell you how to avoid ticks.
0: Oh, is it? That's a school year type thing, right? For kids, don't kids carry ticks more?
1: Kids carry ticks? I think you're thinking of lice.
0: Oh. My bad. Ticks go for the dogs, right?
1: Yes.
0: For the animals. The animals.
1: The dogs and your ankles.
0: Yeah. Oh, they got ankle ticks? All right.
1: I can't with you.
0: Music and music.
1: Do kids carry ticks?
0: The new, well, they can, right? No. All right, y'all stand by.
2: It's a lot. It's a lot.

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1: Well, you can thank the warmer than usual winter for an uptick in ticks. Normally, cold temperatures early in the year kill off ticks, helping keep the population under control when summer rolls around. But since this winter wasn't very cold, we saw an earlier tick population boom thanks to a very wet year in 2023. Ticks like to hang out in tall grasses and along bush-lined trails if you're hiking, where they wait for a host like your dog to pass by. You can prevent this by applying tick repellent to long shirts and pants. And always wear tall socks if you're going to go hiking. Get in the habit of checking for ticks after spending time outdoors, since they don't start feeding for hours after attaching to you, which is when it gets harder to take them out. Also, make sure your dog has the tick prevention.
2: Prevention. You think they in the tall grass like, here come a dog right now. Get ready. Jethro, we about to.
1: Jethro.
2: All right.
1: Okay, well, Ice Cube's Big Three League is going public, which means that fans will be able to purchase stock in the league under the ticker TONT, meaning 3-on-3, in the fourth quarter of the year. With the announcement came the reveal that the company is eyeing a $290 million valuation.
2: Wow.
1: This makes the Big Three the first publicly traded professional sports league in the country, and so now they are focused on growing the league and planting roots in more cities.
2: It's a good call, Ice Cube. Good stuff.
1: Yeah. And finally, a federal judge on Friday ordered the Trump administration to restore exhibits and educational signs about slavery, climate change, and other historical subjects that had been removed from national parks and monuments across the country. This is because of a lawsuit filed by a coalition of historians, scientists, and preservation advocates.
2: So they're making them do it?
1: Yes, for the time being, while the ruling is figured out.
2: I love it.
1: That's news you can use with Sugar Bear and Lamali on

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0: Hear ye, hear ye. 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Prepare thyself for medieval bars with Sugar Bear and Lamali. Skiath ye.
1: And a skiath ye we shall. Good morning.
2: Good morrow.
1: It is time for medieval bars. This is one of our favorite times of the week. Well, we present a song to thee in a medieval form. If you can decipher what song that we present to thee, then what, pray tell, might they win?
2: You tell me.
1: Oh, yeah. We got you and a guest access to the Juneteenth kickoff celebration, the Southern Soul Party in the plaza right there in front of Spang-a-Lang's. I'm your DJ.
2: Oh.
1: So Southern Soul, man, we gonna, you know, like King George and Sir Charles Jones. If you know anything about that, then you know it's good, feel good soul music and a lot of line dancing, more than likely.
2: Great way to kick off Juneteenth.
1: I'm just saying. So you and a guest, and by the way, raffle prizes up for grabs. It's gonna be a good time, man. Really cool raffle prizes. Cone Joe, shout out to them. A gift certificate, snowboard. You can win some skis, some tickets to the Denver Zoo, all kinds of stuff. So. Shall we begin?
2: Indubitably.
1: Oh, I need to pull it up first. here we go. All tongues do wag and prattle upon my name. Why may they not permit me but to live? I seek no leave of lords to choose my course. Mine own decree doth govern all my deeds. This is mine own
2: entitlement.
1: Thank you.
2: They call me mad. In truth, I heed it not. This is mine own entitlement. They name me base and wanton. I let them rail, for merriment and courtship fill my days. Some question me and ask why I am true.
1: Unto myself and speak with open hearts, yet none do know the burden that I bear, nor comprehend the bargain I have struck. Behold a man who strives to set things right. The battle's end draws near, and I shall triumph.
2: All tongues do wag and prattle upon my name. Why may they not permit me but to live? I seek no leave of lords to choose my course. Mine own decree doth govern my deeds. Aye, this is mine own entitlement. My royal entitlement.
1: Mistake me not. I am not swollen with pride, nor doth vain boasting suit my nature's bent. These curious entangled bonds of love do weigh most heavily upon my soul. Yet see I naught amiss in scattering my company and favor far and wide. Pray sing!
2: All tongues do wag and prattle upon my name. Why may they not permit me but to live? I seek no leave of lords to choose my course. Mine own decree doth govern all my deeds. I need no leave but choose mine own design. Aye, this is mine prerogative, my royal prerogative.
1: Okay. Thank you, thank you, thank you. Mm. As you were. Now, caller 10-303-893-3767. We're going to get you and a guest into the Southern Soul kickoff Juneteenth celebration this Friday. I'm your DJ. It's going to be a lot of fun.
2: So much fun.
1: 303-893-DROP. As you were, call.

0: 1047 to drop.
1: Hello.
0: Good morning.
1: Good morning.
0: Who might this be?
1: My name's Rebecca.
0: Okay.
2: Rebecca, we just performed a song for you in a medieval fashion that is either hip-hop or R&B.
0: And we performed.
2: Oh, listen. Okay. And it might have been a little hard, but we think you got it. Do you know what song that was?
1: I hope so. Is it Bobby Brown, My Prerogative?
2: Yes, indeed.
0: Yes, indeed.
2: Rebecca, winner, winner, chicken dinner. I will not. Yes, you got yourself two tickets to go to the Juneteenth kickoff celebration this Friday at Spangolay.
1: Nice. Thank you. I'll be down there. I'm volunteering.
0: Oh,
1: awesome.
0: Very cool.
2: And a good deed was rewarded.
0: Yes, indeed it was.
1: Yeah.
0: Congratulations.
1: Awesome.
0: Was it challenging at all, or did you know right away?
1: You know what? I literally just switched on the radio, and I was late, and I was like, I'm never going to get it. But the last, like, five words, I was like, that's Bobby Brown.
2: I love it.
0: Well, that's a beautiful thing. Congratulations. We'll see you out there. I hope you have a good time. Now, do us a favor. I'll tell everyone what station just looked you up today.
1: 1047, The Drop. If you can pay Spotify, you can pay The Drop. Send it, everybody.
0: I love it.
1: Thank you. I love you guys. Have a good morning.

0: 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Okay, 8 o'clock Mix Block in minutes, right?
1: Yes.
0: And we're going to hook somebody up, just like Rebecca just won her and a guest to go hang out this Friday at the kickoff Juneteenth celebration, Southern Soul Party in the plaza over there in Five Points.
1: Big fun.
0: We'll do that again.
1: I can't wait.
0: So during the 8 o'clock Mix Block, you and a guest, we'll give a couple of these away, man, so you can come hang out with us and have some fun. Kicking off Juneteenth, it's this weekend, Lamar. You can't believe that? It's wild.
1: No, I can't believe it because we've been waiting. I've been having the countdown going. In my head.
0: Oh, in your head.
1: Yeah.
0: Okay. Not a physical, not like on your phone?
1: No, I'm not doing
0: okay.
1: that.
0: Okay. You're not doing that. All right. 8 o'clock Mix Block is next. Hold up.
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4: 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Let's get it.

0: That's a classic right there, Lamali. What you know about that?
1: You don't know what I don't know.
0: Okay. Sugar Bear Lamali, good morning. It's 8 o'clock. Mitch Bach. Listen, next time you hear our voice, I'm going to get you on that guest list. You and a couple of y'all.
1: Yeah.
0: To come hang out with us Friday for the Juneteenth kickoff party in the Plaza in Five Points, right in front of Spang-a-Lang. Southern Soul Party. I'm your DJ.
1: Get your line dances
0: Get
1: ready.
0: Get your line dance on. You'll hear some good bluesy, soulful, good music. I'll play a little bit of everything, too, but it's going to be a good time. So next time you hear our voice, we're going to hook that up for you, okay?
1: We are.
0: So right now.
1: Why now?
0: Right now.

0: 8 o'clock, Mixed Blog, Sugar Bear Lamale, as promised. We hooking it up for you. We looking for, let's see, what should we do? Caller 10, 11, 12?
1: I love it. I was going to say three people, so there you go.
0: Caller 10, 11, 12, 303-893-DROP. You and a guest hanging out this Friday, Juneteenth Kickoff Plaza. It's the Southern Soul Party. There's going to be some raffle prizes, some giveaways, all kinds of stuff. So if you want to be there, I believe you got to be 21 and over for this.
1: I mean, yeah. So, but that's fine.
0: That's fine. You got to get your grown folk on.
1: Yeah, come on.
0: So caller 10, 11, 12. Give them the number, Lamali.
1: 303-893-DROP.
0: 303-893-3767. The Southern Soul Party kickoff, Juneteenth, this Saturday, sir.
1: Right.
0: This Friday, we having
1: My
0: you.
1: Bad.
0: Let's go.

0: Baby, don't go. Don't go. We do want you to go.
1: Yeah, on Friday.
0: On Friday. That's the end of 8 o'clock Mix Block. Congratulations. We got some hookups. Who we got?
1: Yeah, shout out to LaToya, Kelly, and Daniel.
0: Congratulations, y'all. We'll see you at the Southern Soul kickoff, Juneteenth kickoff, in the Plaza in Five Points. It's going to be a lot of fun. Some giveaways. I'm your DJ out there. It's going to be a lot of fun. Matter of fact, we're going to do some more of this tomorrow. So if you didn't win today, don't even trip.
1: It's okay.
0: We got you tomorrow. Now we got to give you one more before we move on.
1: Okay, what do we got?
0: We're going back a little bit. I don't know what year this was, but Mason Blackstreet got together. This is a good one.
1: This is a good
2: one. The difference with me, when I do what I do, I do what I'm doing, but I'm doing

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0: Good morning. It's 104.7 The Drive. We are Denver's Urban Alternative. Sugar Bear Lamali, 903 in the capital city. And you should know, Lamali, 92 degrees today.
1: Oh, thank you so much. Time and temperature.
0: You know I got the time and temperature. Let's see. Is it 92? Am I correct in saying that? 94. Pardon me. It is 69 right now. So probably feel the heat. Watch the pets and all the other things.
1: Give them water.
0: You going to be outside today?
1: Yeah, I'm going to go do the lawn work when I get home.
0: You ain't doing no lawn work.
1: I do. I am.
0: You just hire somebody and be done with it.
1: No, I'm not doing
0: You don't
1: that.
0: Have a lot of lawn.
1: Don't be pooping in my yard, okay,
0: I'm not,
1: sir?
0: I'm just telling
1: that's
0: you,
1: mean.
0: There's not a lot of the yard to do.
1: That's some hateration.
0: That's not hateration.
1: This dancery,
0: no,
1: okay,
0: it's not.
1: We don't need it.
0: Let's hook it up. I'll help you buy some, pay somebody.
1: Okay.
0: I know a little guy around the corner.
1: Oh, a little guy?
0: Yeah.
1: Okay.
0: All right, good morning, y'all. Let's make it a good day. What's new? What news and information you got for the people?
1: Well, maybe there might possibly be a 51st state around the corner. Yeah.
0: Okay.
1: I'm just reporting the news.
0: Yeah, is that what you call that? Okay.
1: That's what somebody calls it.
0: Somebody calling it that. All right, news you can use in about 10 minutes. Don't move, Sugar Bear Lamali.

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1: The Federal Food and Drug Administration has granted Colorado approval to begin importing some prescription drugs from Canada.

0: where they're often cheaper. Mm. The list includes drugs for diabetes, HIV, prostate cancer, leukemia, cystic fibrosis, and inflammatory conditions, among other things. Of the 20 drugs, some are the same medication, just a different dosage. Sometimes they're like generic brands too, though, so it just depends. Now, things won't change overnight as far as prices, and Governor Polis did say that we still need to be pressuring lawmakers on a national level, but in the long run, this could save Coloradans tens of millions of dollars.
1: See, the thing about this is that people who need medicine, if you need it, we're not even going this deep and thinking about where it's coming from. We just, is it a good price?
0: Right.
1: I need it. And right. if I need it, I'm going to pay for it. Even if it's what, $100-something? I need it. I got to get it. You know what I mean? So I'm glad they're doing this or allowing Canada to give us some cheaper versions. But yeah, people who need meds need the meds.
0: Yes.
1: Bottom line.
0: Exactly. Okay, now the UK government has announced that it will ban social media for all children under the age of 16. British Prime Minister Keir Starmer said he was, quote, giving children their childhood back. This will take effect officially next spring.
1: Okay.
0: So it can be done. We'll see how it unfolds.
1: Right.
0: And finally, a third of Illinois counties have passed resolutions seeking to separate from the city of Chicago to form a 51st state. People in these rural counties resent what they see as Chicago's disproportionate power.
1: What do you think about that? You said it's a third, which is...
0: That feels like a lot of people.
1: I don't know. It depends
0: but
1: on the
0: 51, I don't know.
1: That's the thing.
0: That's the thing.
1: Hasn't California been trying to do this too?
0: And Texas.
1: So, I mean, this is, you know, okay, we'll see.
0: Yeah, that's news you can use with Sugar Band the Molly on 104.7 The Drop.

0: They spend more time than spill again. Go make love to an angel. Why the devil in my head?
1: Communication coming in. Too much that I can't communicate with all of them. I do wish I had scientists or engineer friends. Let's go. Get out of here. Petrol is cheaper than it's ever been. And then, who's to say when art will end? All I know is when the portrait painted, better have your portion of the rent. A dollar more and you will get upgraded. When you think you've made it, you are then just tolerated, overrated. Hope I'm 80 when I get my second win. Small potatoes, all I ate before potato chips will cut my corner lips. Operator, operator, I will pray that you connect me to a sip of sangria, Zambia, camera, cameo, hand me a handful of hips. A stamina, stampede of happily happenings, dabbling into a blip. Beyond neon, beyond the ambience, be honest, you promise that you will live. Do summers ever forget? Put your muscle like a kid. Cucumber will make a trip. Do jump on and hit a split. Hookers don't really do. Do get lantern in it. Rebelling is like an itch. Oh,
2: I'ma live for
0: that. Yeah, diamond shaped like a teardrop. I got the streets in the headlock. Fly, just like a skydive.

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1: You can't start with a...
0: because this is funny to me. Okay. We all have the thing in the opposite sex. Well, or just anybody walking down the street that just gives you the ick.
1: Ick? Okay, we're talking icks today. Okay.
0: Yeah. Okay, so I found a survey. Specifically of women, but listen, if you have thoughts, I would love to hear them regardless of your gender. They asked women, what article of men's clothing is a huge turnoff? So I'm going to read to you some
1: turn
0: of the
1: off
0: results.
1: And ick. Okay, this is, you know.
0: It's the same thing.
1: Okay. Jesus. We ain't got no, we can't do nothing nowadays, but go ahead.
0: Well, we could flip it and you could tell us what article of women's
1: clothing.
0: We
1: might have to do that.
0: I would like to know.
1: See. Okay.
0: But you tell me which ones of these you own, Sugar Bear.
1: Oh, that'd be funny. Okay.
0: Crocs.
1: I have a pair.
0: Yeah, we know.
1: Yeah. They're great to take out the trash and whatever. They run to the car. Yes, they're awesome.
0: Tank tops with the side cut all the way down to the hip.
1: No, I'm big and tall. I'm too big for that. I can't do that. No.
0: I have one of those.
1: But we don't, man, don't mind that. Go ahead.
0: Clunky, lazy shoes like generic sneakers and Hey Dudes. I don't know what is a Hey Dude.
1: I don't know what Hey Dudes is. Clunky, generic sneakers. What would that be for you?
0: I don't
1: what
0: would
1: that look like?
0: Like one of them big old Skechers.
1: Oh, with the thick sole?
0: Yeah.
1: No, I don't have those. Yeah. That's an ick, okay.
0: Cell phone belt pouch. People still doing that?
1: A little cell phone holster. I used to have a cell phone holster. I don't have them now, though. Ain't nothing wrong. Listen, you do what you want.
0: There's a couple things wrong with that.
1: You do what you want.
0: Sure, but you ain't getting no ladies.
1: Okay.
0: Cargo shorts.
1: Yeah, I got cargo shorts. The extra pockets come in handy.
0: For all your cell phones?
1: That's right.
0: Ankle socks.
1: Yeah.
0: I like those, actually.
1: I wear ankle socks.
0: Ankle socks with some Adidas flip-flops, that's cute.
1: I got them on now.
0: I like that. That one's wrong.
1: Okay.
0: Flip-flops.
1: You mean like the thongs?
0: Yeah.
1: I don't like calling them thongs, but the one where you got to put your toe, the leather or whatever come through.
0: Yeah.
1: We're not doing those.
0: Yeah, that's not cute. Jeans sagging low enough to show underwear.
1: No. Can't do that.
0: Graphic tees with edgy, rude, or quote, funny slogans.
1: Oh, the ones they have like a, they're kind of crass or whatever.
0: Yeah.
1: They could be considered crass. Yeah, you get your dad that. For Father's Day, that he could wear it when he barbecues.
0: World's okayest dad with his flip-flops.
1: Huh.
0: Tight, skinny jeans that cling like leggings. That's my pet peeve. I don't like that.
1: You don't like
0: that? That makes me uncomfortable.
1: If they hugging your leg all the way down.
0: Why am I seeing all of that?
1: You see all the thigh and all the leg.
0: It doesn't need to be that
1: tight.
0: Skinny.
1: Yeah, those are leggings at that point.
0: Yeah, that is inappropriate, actually.
1: Okay. Somebody calling already. Where? Okay, go ahead.
0: That was all of them
1: from the
0: survey, but I'm sure there's more. I would love to hear.
1: Where are the icks? What are the icks, ladies, that you're like, oh, my God, he had a gold tooth? Is that an ick if you got a gold tooth?
0: I mean, it could be okay in certain situations. For me, it's the chain that clips to your belt loop and holds your wallet. What for?
1: That's a look. That's just a
0: look. That's not a look.
1: You're a biker, yes. You like. Okay, 303-893-3767 before we get out of here. You can text or call. What are the icks? We're just talking to the ladies. And then we can flip this. Maybe we'll do that tomorrow because I don't know if we'll have time.
0: Yeah.
1: Like,
0: I want to know.
1: What are men icks for women? When you're like, oh, you did this or you wear this? Because people judge each other all the time. Try not to.
0: But you have certain things that you like or don't like.
1: I think we all do. Yeah, that's kind of what it is. 303-893-DROP. You want to say something? Let us know. Sugar Bear Lamali.

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0: Yeah, 104.7 The Drive, Sugar Ray Lamali, got to go. Before we do, Marissa sent in a comment about Lady X, Women X, whatever, about the cell phone case.
1: Men's clothing X.
0: Men's clothing X, okay. Whatever.
1: Well, she did have some good points. I will give her that. She said, a cell phone holder shows being organized and ready to answer my call. I like that. She also said, cargos are a must for snacks, to which, yes, I agree. I'm not carrying all that in my purse. Let my man carry it in his 32 pockets.
0: For snacks. That's funny. That's what you got purses for, though.
1: No, we backpacks. Don't. We are tired. We have one shoulder lower than the other because of our purses.
0: Yeah.
1: So, no.
0: Learn something new today. Mm-hmm. All right. With that said, what's your tip, Lamali, for our good people here?
1: Well, this is kind of in line with what we were talking about. But if nobody recently has told you that you smell good, you probably don't. I'm just saying.
0: Really? You came up with that today?
1: I did.
0: And don't nobody tell you smell good, you don't. Okay.
1: So, that, work on
0: that. Listen, at the end of the day.
1: The day go in.
0: And we got to go. So, DJ Bella Scratch is up next. Bye, Lamali.
1: Bye, Chicka Bear.
0: Peace.
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Tyra Banks is suing Netflix. Have you heard of this? Okay, so America's Next Top Model, the documentary came out, and she wasn't looking like a very good person, you know? She's basically claiming that her interview was edited into a false narrative. Now, the show's very first winner, Adrienne Curry, is jumping into the conversation. Over the next couple of breaks, we'll talk about the lawsuit, the irony, and why this story is definitely striking a nerve more so than a pose. We'll get into this and more in about 8 minutes or so. Stick around. 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

0: baby. Just calling to tell you I love you and I miss you. 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Bye.
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Tyra Banks, she is suing Netflix. She said her words were edited unfairly in the Top Model documentary. Now, before social media influencers and reality TV empires, Adrienne Curry became the very first winner of America's Next Top Model back in 2003. Now she's reacting to Tyra's lawsuit with a little bit of sarcasm, pointing out that reality TV contestants have complained about selective editing for years. Coming up, what Tyra says Netflix got wrong. That's in about 10 minutes, so stick around. 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

0: So, I love you. Bye.
1: Tyra Banks said that Netflix edited her interview into something she never intended. According to the lawsuit, Tyra sat for a 3.5-hour interview, but only about 16 minutes made the final cut. And she argues that key moments where she accepted responsibility for past controversies were left out and just on the cutting room floor, which created a misleading picture of her role in the show's legacy. And, you know, at the end of the day, there's a lot of irony in that, but we're going to get into that in about 8 minutes, so stick around. Thanks for hanging out with your girl, DJ Bella Scratch, rolling with me on the Radiant Soul Express on 104.7 The Drop.
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Tyra Banks is in the smoke box today. She said that Netflix manipulated her story, but former contestants say that, hey, they know the feeling. I feel you, girlfriend. Several former top model stars have pointed out the irony of Tyra Banks being so upset about this. They argue that contestants spent years claiming producers shaped storylines through editing, and now Tyra is making a similar complaint, which is really funny because that's what they do on reality TV. They edit it in a way that makes things that are maybe a little bit benign more sensational. The debate has become bigger than one lawsuit. You know, it's about who controls the narrative. Coming up in about 10 minutes, we'll talk about takeaways and what it means for all of us watching in the audience. 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

0: Tyra Banks says that Netflix edited her completely unfairly, and Adrian Curry, the show's original winner, says that's a familiar complaint. Well, whether you're Team Tyra or Team Contestant, this story reminds us that perspectives change depending on where you're standing. Because when Tyra was the executive producer, she wanted the show to be popular. So she's going to edit the reality TV in a fashion that works for that, which is sensational. But when it's being done to her, she doesn't like it so much. And that's what this story boils down to. Coming up in our full steam ahead in the next hour, we'll discuss why waiting for other people to tell your story can be risky and how taking ownership of your own narrative can absolutely change your life or at very least protect you. It's all coming up in the next hour right here on 104.7 The Drop. 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

0: We're going full steam ahead, my friend. Today, we're discussing why waiting for other people to tell your story can be risky and how owning your own narrative can absolutely protect you and change your life. 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They will fill every single blank in. A powerful habit is sharing your values consistently. You have to let people know who you are in your actions and your words. People might debate your choices, but they shouldn't have to guess about your character. Period, point blank, full stop. In our next break, we'll talk about why old labels can become invisible prisons, because people like to shackle you where you were. 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
1: I used to think about immature things. 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

0: You want to know why it's so important to have a good control over your own narrative? It's because silence can become somebody else's microphone. Somebody out there is going to fill in the blank space, okay? We're talking today about why waiting for other people to tell your story can be risky and how owning your own narrative can protect you and save your life. Some people will constantly introduce you as the person that you used to be. Don't help them out by being quiet about who you are. Talk about what you're building now. 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Give people updated information. You know, be open. 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More on the way. 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

Bitty bitty, there's a numerologist. Got your number where I live. I'ma get you out of pocket like a quarterback blitz. That's an everyday faucet, make it wet, make a rinse. Skeletons in your closet, but your past don't exist. 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

Waiting for other people to tell your story can be very, very risky, and how owning your own narrative can protect you and change your life. The strongest personal brand isn't a speech. It's not. It's a pattern. Let your actions guide you and show everyone who you are. Repeat your message. Be reliable. Be kind. Be consistent. Have integrity. All of those things tell a louder story than any type of explanation could. We're going to tie everything together coming up, because here's the full piece of it. Your reputation is a story told by witnesses. It's the people who speak up for you in rooms that you're not in. Your reputation will always precede you. Guarded with your life, you have to have control over your own story. And that's just what it is. 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

0: pressure. Think I finally understand a lesson. First time I felt stuck, grew to feeling better. Second time around, I wrote a letter. 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I've been fighting through the truth. Yeah.
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1: From out of the refugee camp, we present to you the group we call Fuji with Wycliffe, Lorraine, Presswell, with the international Sly and Robbie on the hardcore reggae beat. 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

0: Today on our Full Steam Ahead, we talked about how silence invites assumptions. Okay, that's why we speak up for ourselves. We don't let people just run with their own narrative, okay? Old labels can absolutely limit your growth because people like to chain you to your worst moments. They like to put you in a box based on what they remember about you. And we also talked about how consistent actions tell the most believable story. Actions always speak louder than words. I don't care what anybody says. People be full of Hufflepuff. And I'm not talking about the cute Harry Potter house, okay? They be just huffling and puffling around here. Do not wait for permission or validation either, because someone else's version of events will be told and will be believed if you don't speak up for yourself and let people know what's going on and bring your own validation. You don't need permission to tell the truth about your life story. You are holding the pen in this whole situation. Let's keep moving full steam ahead. We are going off the rails for your lunchtime mix next on 104.7 The Drop.
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3: 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Thank you so much for hanging out with your girl on 104.7 The Drop. 50 minutes of uninterrupted music. 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

0: 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Thanks so much for hanging out with your girl DJ Bella Scratch on 104.7 to drop off the rails for your lunchtime mix. 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You know, I want you to be able to vibe on your lunch break. Coming up in the next hour, we are shining. 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

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And guess what, honey? They will not cost you a dime. So let's get out here and make some memories. 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I've got the tea coming up on 104.7 The Drop.

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We'll be grabbing a blanket. They're going to enjoy free outdoor movies this summer. The Denver Performing Arts Complex is bringing back its popular Sunset Cinema series. And Central Park's Movies on the Green features favorites like The Princess Bride, Shrek, Zootopia 2, all of that. If you want more information, go to Visit Denver, and you could check out the website at Denver Film for schedules. So check that out. Grab the kids. Take a blanket. Take some snacks. And take a little cooler. Oh, you're going to have such a great time. I can't wait for you. More on the way. I'm going to let you know what else is going on in terms of free summer fun right here on 104.7 The Drop.

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0: Now, this one I've spotlighted a few times, but just in case you didn't hear about it, Denver's Levitt Pavilion is hosting dozens of free all-ages concerts this summer, and it's going to be dope, so you need to go check them out. Also, Denver's Municipal Band is celebrating 165 years with free performances throughout the city, and they have a schedule as well. So regardless, pack some lawn chairs, bring the kiddos out, and enjoy some music under the Colorado sky. Not to mention, this Saturday, we'll be having our Juneteenth Music Festival featuring Sir. And the whole drop team will be in the building. So come give some hugs. Come say hello. Come meet the people that you listen to every day. And I know we can't wait to meet you. I need me some hugs, baby. I like hugs. I've got more on the way on 104.7 The Drop.
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Have you heard of Aurora Fest? 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And I just love festivals that include everyone. So look up Aurora Fest 2026 in order to get some event details and go have a good time. It's going to be epic. Yeah. DJ Bella Scratch in the house. I'm going to recap all of this next. 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
4: What a summer lineup. Hopefully you've been hanging out with me this hour. I told you about free outdoor movies, free concerts, free cultural festivals with the Aurora Fest and Juneteenth happening. Juneteenth specifically happening this Saturday. We talked about family-friendly community events happening all across Colorado. Now, whether you're dancing at a concert or watching a movie under the stars with your baby's clothes or exploring new cultures, the point is there is so much to do that is free this summer. We still deserve to be entertained, and we shouldn't have to pay a lot of money for that because times are hard right now. It's hard. People are having trouble paying rent. Grocery bills are extra high. A lot of people can't afford to take a for real vacation. So let's get it in where we fit in. I'm DJ Bella Scratch signing off for the day. Thank you so much for hanging out with your girl. I'll be back here tomorrow 10 a.m. to 2 p.m. on 104.7 The Drop. Manji is coming up next. So keep the spot hot. Keep it where you got it. I'll holler at you tomorrow.
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You're rocking with your girl Indigo Jones on 104.7 The Drop. I am filling in for Manji today until 7 p.m. So we got the vibe going on, and we had to start it off with Vibes Don't Lie. It was on brand. So let's get into this energy, friend.

Indigo Jones. I'm filling in for Manji today on 104.7 The Drop until 7 p.m. And it's a nice day outside. It's hot. We got some overcast, but it's sunny. You know, it's really hot, actually. But also, I am giving away some tickets for a movie. But you got to stay tuned to find out what it is, because I will tell you the keyword and when you can text me to win. So stay tuned for that. But in the meantime, I think we're just going to keep this 2 o'clock real mellow, real chill, real vibey. So let's get into it.

0: This 2 o'clock hour is starting off mellow. Okay, friend. Super mellow, super chill. And I'm vibing with it. Ride the wave, ride the wave. But we got a lot of concerts coming to the Mile High City. But some new shows have been announced, and I'm going to update you in the vibe check in less than 10 minutes.
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5: Happy Tuesday, bestie. So this is your Vibe Check for today, okay? So I'm really excited because we got some new tours coming to the city. I'm so excited. No, okay. I have to brace myself before I even say anything because one of my favorite artists is coming on tour and he's coming. So I'll announce that. So Vince Staples is coming for the Crybaby tour. He's going to be in Colorado in November. Obviously, it is for his newest album, Crybaby, that was released on June 5th, which was a couple weeks ago. And if you haven't checked out that album, I listened to it and I was very moved by it. And I like the style of it. It's very like alt, I will say. So I like that. But also, I'm really, really excited for this artist because Isaiah Rashad is coming for the It's Been Awful tour. He is coming to Colorado in September. Obviously, that is for his album, It's Been Awful. He released that on May 1st, and it's very indie style. It's basically talking about his journey through some of the obstacles that he's went through, substance abuse, mental health, and much, much more. It's a really great album as well. Also very moving. Also, of course, Juneteenth is coming up on Saturday, and Sir is going to be in the Mile High City for the Juneteenth Music Festival in the historic Five Points, which to me means everything, especially being a Denver native and seeing that energy, friend, energy, okay? But also make sure that you stay hydrated because it is outside and it is expected to be 94 degrees on Saturday. So stay hydrated and stay as cool as you possibly can, friend. But that is your Vibe Check today about the concerts coming to the Mile High City. I'm so excited. But you have officially checked into the Vibe with your girl Indigo Jones on 104.7 The Drop. Let's turn it up with BJ the Chicago Kid.
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0: Hey, no sweat. That song is a banger. Certified bangers in the mix. I love it. No Sweat by Rosé featuring Malcolm Wise on 104.7 The Drop. You're rocking with your girl, Indigo Jones. I'm filling in for Manji until 7 p.m. But Rosé was a contestant for Battle for the Block this year. Shout out to him. He killed it, but he's also going to kill it at Juneteenth this Saturday as well. So make sure that you catch him this Saturday. I got some more details on our website, thedrop1047.org.
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Kim giving us the vibes on 147 The Drop. I know that's right, baby girl. It is a hot day in the Mile High City today. Oh my goodness, I could really go for a popsicle right now. I got these new Alshine bars, and let me tell you, friend, they be bussing, okay? They're like pina colada flavor. Yum, yum, yum, yum, yum, okay? But with it being hot outside, I feel like this song is very on brand for the weather and the energy, okay? You're vibing with your girl, Indigo Jones, filling in for Manji until 7 p.m. This is So Cold in the Summer by Taylor McFerrin.

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0: Child, I love that song so much, so much. 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But also, I got some good news because I'm giving away some tickets. I got the first chance to win some tickets because I'm going to tell you what that keyword is in 10 minutes. 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

Indigo Jones on 104.7 The Drop, filling in for Monty until 7 p.m. today. But guess what time it is? It's time for me to give you a chance to win some tickets. Let's get into it. So I am giving away a pair of two tickets to see an advanced screening of the new Supergirl movie that's happening on Monday evening, June 22nd. VIP. We love a VIP experience, period. But you gotta text me the keyword friend, which is DC Comics, of course, right? DC space comics, which is COMICS to 303-893-DROP, friend. That is DC Comics. DC space COMICS to 303-893-3767 for your chance to win those tickets. I guess it's not a keyword, it's keywords because it's two words, but you know what I mean. But I hope to see those texts coming in, but let's get back into the vibes, friend.

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0: much talent in the mix, but this artist that you just heard was some Denver talent in the mix. 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

this 4 o'clock hour off right. Okay, we coming into this afternoon strong, friend, with the girlies in the mix. We love when the girlies are in the mix. But what's popping? You're rocking with your girl Indigo Jones on 104.7 The Drop. I am filling in for Manji today until 7 p.m. So we got a vibe going, okay? But let's just slow it down a little bit and get some R&B and soul in the mix right now. This is Pink Sweat's Honesty.

Masego starting the vibes right with I Win on 104.7 The Drop, also known as Denver's Urban Alternative. Speaking of Masego, he is going on tour, and it is called the Fix Your Face Tour. I know an album is on the way, but he is coming to the Mile High City. I believe he's coming in November. I can't remember, but I think he's coming in November. But I know he's coming to Colorado, which is exciting. Also, he has a new song on the way that is dropping tomorrow called Breathe. So I need to tune in to that, Fran. I need to tune in. But we still got some more vibes and some good music until 7 p.m. So stay tuned.

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What's in the way? Shit. I heard that you never been out on a cruise. Shit. Let's go catch a wave. I heard that you wanna see Paris. Baby girl, what's in the way? I heard that you never been out on a cruise. Baby girl, let's catch a wave. I heard that you wanna see Paris. Baby girl, what's in the way? I heard that you never been out on a cruise.

0: Hey, Believe Me by D-Trait on 104.7 The Drop. Congratulations to D-Trait for winning Battle for the Block this year. He's gonna kill it, man. He's gonna kill it. Make sure that you catch him on the main stage opening up for Sir this Saturday in the historic Five Points for the Juneteenth Music Festival. It's going down. It's going down. But it's about to go down in less than 10 minutes because in case you missed it, I am giving away a pair of two tickets to go see an advanced screening of the new Supergirl movie, but I got that keyword in less than 10 minutes, so stay tuned, friends.
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Had to throw it back real quick. We had to have a throwback in the mix, friend. But it's that time where I have one more chance for you to win a pair of tickets to see an advanced screening of Supergirl starring Millie Alcock, David Gillespie, and also Jason Momoa on Monday evening, June 22nd. But the key word in order to win is DC Comics. So you gotta text me the word DC, well, I guess two words, DC space comics to 303-893-DROP, friend. That is DC Comics, of course, because it's a Supergirl movie. DC space C-O-M-I-C-S to 303-893-3767 for your chance to win those tickets, friend. I hope you get them. I hope you get them. But we still got some more vibes until 7 p.m. And this one, I love it. It's for the girlies. This is Persuasive by Dolce and SZA.

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8: It's that time. Indigo Jones filling in for Manji for the 5 o'clock encore with DJ Gemini in the mix.
9: What up, though? It's Taco Tuesday.
8: Ooh, it's Taco Tuesday. Ooh, some tacos sound so gas right now.
9: Yes, man.
8: Ooh.
9: So you know, you already know what the... 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
8: Yup. Yeah. We need that. But get us right, though, because we got some local in the mix, right?
9: Yeah, man. We got some new local heat, man. My man's 52. 80 Mystic and my guy DJ K-Tone. Yeah, the song's called Today, man. So we're gonna start doing this a little bit more often, man. Starting out with some more local love.
8: Yeah, let's vibe. DJ Gemini and Indigo Jones in the mix on 104.7 The Drop.

cash today. First things first, I'm a dad today. Gym time, I'm working on my abs today. Wake up in the AM and get cash today. First things first, I'm a dad today. Gym time, I'm working on my abs today. Now it's time to eat. Before I do, I have to pray. God is great, God is good. Let us thank him for our food.

0: 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Indigo Jones and DJ Gemini in the mix for the 5 o'clock encore.
1: We here. They getting that Tuesday dosage.
0: Yeah, don't play with them because this is my song. But this Saturday is Juneteenth, and you are going to be in the mix, right?
1: I am. I'm going to be on the main stage. I might move around a little bit, man. So, yeah, if you see me, say what up, though.
0: Say what up, though. But we still got some more vibes. We still got some more good music because this is a good song right here. Indigo

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0: Gemini in the mix, cutting up. You hear this, friend?
1: I'm just pushing buttons over here. Don't mind me.
0: No. Y'all better come up here and hear what it is. Okay, y'all need to listen. But I do want to give a quick shout out because we got a birthday.
1: Hey, let's go.
0: Happy birthday to Rashonda. It's her birthday today.
1: Happy birthday, girl. I see you.
0: Do it like it's your B-Day, baby. Happy birthday, girl. I hope you have a wonderful day. If you got a birthday, it is Gemini season. 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

trapping no dark skin country old. Got it out the mud, 6-1-0, thug old. Top real sleek, big tip, big gun old. Pick a girl up when we hunch old. Strong old, hip, making them black, stacking that cake. Got me well by 1-0, hip, 3-pointers on the chain. Fresh new J's, AMG, switch lanes on. Never been a bow or lame old. Never switched up on the gang old. Street cred good, always old. Let me put this cook on your face old, hip. I ain't in your beats and you ain't in mine, hit 'em. Yeah, we both outside. That's my type, but hit 'em.

0: DJ Gemini, yes, ladies and gentlemen. Okay, he was going crazy.
1: That's that 5 o'clock encore. You know, I broke the rules a little bit today, man. I normally do R&B Tuesdays, but I got a little bit in there. But I broke the rules a little bit. But that's okay, because we still rocked out, and they got that Tuesday dosage. And it's Taco Tuesday.
0: Going crazy. I mean, what's a good time without, you know, a little rebellion?
1: Yes, let's do it. Let's do it.
0: Like, oh, the R&B throwbacks, everything. It was giving.
1: Yes.
0: But it looks like it is time to go. But before we go, where can we find you?
1: Definitely. If you're not following me on that Instagram, now is the time. DJ_JAMNI. That's the best way to get at me and then follow me there and follow me from there other places. You dig?
0: Yeah, you heard it from him first. DJ Gemini in the mix. Thank you for tuning in for the 5 o'clock encore with DJ Gemini and Indigo Jones on 104.7 The Drop. We'll see you tomorrow. Bye.
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